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1: 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How you love the things I hate about myself that no one knows. 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
2: 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Beja.
3: This is the story of El Luto. A man who was born to be hunted like a wild animal. Because he was poor. But he refused to accept his fate. And today, his honor has been restored.

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1: 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Rádio Pax 101.4.
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5: I'll be back.